I'm an everlasting iconoclast. I came to destroy the past. My stargasm makes the blast. Shake the system, then surpass. Liberate, en masse. Eliminate the class. All humans free at last. So much beauty coming out of my ass. I'm an everlasting iconoclast. I came to destroy the past. My stargasm makes the blast. Shake the system, then surpass. Liberate, en masse. Eliminate the class. All humans free at last. So much beauty coming out of my side. I'm an

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They will enter the temple, and soon enough laughter will be heard 5 years after it disappeared from this world.

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Adjust your final decision, precision engineering in another dimension, deliriously happy, a new source of energy that doesn't cost the earth, erotic rebirth. In my bones, the moment I first clapped eyes on you, though it took me a lifetime, it took me a lifetime.

0: Excuse me, mate. Yeah, sorry to bother you. Can you just tell me what the time is, please?
1: Yeah, because it's party time. 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We bring the light when you feel like you don't want to try and it's dark inside. I put my heart on the line. Through jar we shine.
0: Yeah.
1: Like the

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For the light of the love of the Father is manifest. True light and harmony is in progress. No stress.

practice any art, music, singing, dancing, acting, drawing, painting, sculpture, poetry, fiction, essays, reportage, no matter how well or badly, not to get money and fame, but to experience becoming, to find out what's inside you, to make your soul grow. Seriously, I mean, starting right now, do art and do it for the rest of your lives. 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

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It is a sunset horizon disappearing into Ontario Lake. 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

0: 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Najprv ale Space Africa z albumu Quiet Storm, If This Is Hell, featuring Dewan.
1: I just got out of the day and I'm riding my bike back and I feel so young, like I'm pushing against the wind for the first time in my life. A majority of people are older than me and I'm a bit beyond and like a couple of revolutions ahead of me, and I don't know, I feel like I keep thinking that I'm in line, like running the same race, but the wind keeps pushing me further and further back. Like each time there's a tug on something, I make the mistake of looking behind me. I'm always thirsty if I think too hard, I'll lose a train of thought. 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

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I'm not really an adrenaline junkie. I'd like to be. I think death, the closeness of it, are risk perhaps in the heart.

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I say experts that some of those that fall in a near-death experience or a traumatic experience heard music. I flirt like a boy, I'm wearing a leather jacket and my hat is crooked to the side. I sit with my legs so far apart and you let my ego breathe. I think I

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I think I'm just nervous and I have too much to say, too much to say, too much to say. Despite the fact that I don't talk much, at first impressions, I've got a lot to say. I hate time. I need time. I hate that we have...

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I avoid my phone. It gets straight up out of bed. I don't linger from one destination to the next. I'm telling myself this will only take 5 minutes. This will only take 5 minutes. 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I miss my friends. 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I rarely see anyone.

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I hate time. 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I hate the way I feel designed to be greedy, to be pressured, to not be, as Lauren Berlant has her book titled, I Really Want to Read.

0: 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It'll be telepathy in a series of symbols or sounds. 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Just plain or start a half sentence and he'd understand. I wonder if that's what heaven's like.
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And maybe the nightmare

When you go booze mental, remember water's boring, but essential. They tried to make me go to rehab, and I said,